Learn for Android.

of the day.

0: Well, when you fully explain it.
1: Caleb, we are Carlos and Amy. We have a pet goose. I mean, not like a living, breathing sort of goose. My son Max is a huge thrifter, and he comes home with a ceramic goose. Why? I think you're going to come home with shirts or pants. No, it was a goose. He said, Mom, this is a thing. You're supposed to get things in your home that bring you joy, and this goose brought him joy. So he bought it and brought it to our house. He's going to display it in his bedroom.
0: You're much kinder than I am.
1: Why?
0: I'd be like, son, joy comes from the Lord.
1: Oh, well, that's true.
0: Bring home some Jesus.
1: He does.
0: Not a $3 goose.
1: Oh, it was more than that.
0: From the thrift shop.
1: Listen, I think he spent close to $20 for this goose because they're in high demand. Everybody's out looking for them.
0: Is it just the goose itself, or is it anything that brings you joy?
1: I think it's, he also mentioned, like, old-fashioned things like a rotary phone.
0: What?
1: Yes. And he called it a term, but he says it's a trend now, Mom. Everybody's doing it.
0: I mean, there's a husband out there that's going to use this to their advantage.
1: How?
0: He's going to come home with, like, a giant 6-foot Batman statue and be like, but honey,
1: it brings me joy.
0: And I'm going to proudly display it in the living room.
2: What if the first thing you watched today wasn't the news or your to-do list, but the voice of God speaking right to your heart? Now you can, every day. 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These short video messages are designed to lift your spirit and focus your day. Whether you're in your car, in your kitchen, or just waking up, begin your day centered on Christ. Download the app or visit Caleb.